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We do not anticipate using any of this equipment, but please feel free to contact a crew member if you have any questions. Thank you for your attention. We hope you enjoy your trip.

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0: 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Þetta nýtt frá þeim og það ný blata í smíðum.
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2: Everybody wants to go to heaven.
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